Someone listening? Okay. Let me tell you the story of that guy. First you loved, then you promised. Was losing control, crazy night, intense.

0: Alle Hits von heute. Und der ist neu.
1: 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I loved, I lost.
2: Bei André. We were just 18. Didn't know much, but we got lost living in daydreams.

Addict, I'm wondering what grown-up means. Bills, emails, taxes, all signed with my name. My calendar is bursting, what a goddamn twisted game.

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It's been a ride. I guess I had to go to that place to get to this one. Now some of you might still be in that place. If you're trying to get out, just follow me. I'll get you.

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Ask for advice, get money twice. I'm from the dirty, but that Chico nice. Y'all call it a moment, I call it life.

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This is my church. This is where I heal my hurts. For tonight, God is a DJ.

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If you had one shot, one opportunity to seize everything you ever wanted, one moment that you captured.